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3: Up next, we're going to play a little game, okay?
4: Let's go.
3: This game is, what fool are you according to the fast food restaurant?
4: Oh, yeah, okay. That's what we're doing.
5: That's where that one comes
3: at. So there's a couple player cards in front of you.
4: Okay.
3: Different fools for inspiration. But you tell us what fool you think according to the restaurant that the hosts give you, okay?
4: Okay, guys.
3: So I'll start it off.
4: Okay.
3: I'll start it off, okay? What type of fool are you if your first choice is Jack in the Box?
4: A drunky fool. Because nobody eats Jack in the Box till like after the club or after the bar or whatever.
6: The two tacos.
4: Because they stay open late too.
3: So I think they're 24 hours too, no?
4: Yes. Two for one tacos. Oh, the best.
5: Alright, what kind of fool are you if you go to Raising Cane's?
4: Mm. Oh, Raising Cane's.
5: That's the spot right now.
4: Oh. There's a lot of fools in there. Yeah, I was going to say you're a chill fool because you know, you kind of like, you feel like, you know, KFC is like below you.
6: You got some money if you're going to Raising Cane's.
4: Yeah, but Raising Cane's, you're a little bougie. You know what I mean? You like the organic, lemonade and iced tea. You know what I'm saying?
3: I don't understand Raising Cane's. It's like 3 menu items.
4: That's all you need.
5: And it's great.
6: What type of food are you if you're going to Panda Express?
4: Oh, Panda Express. Oh, you are definitely. I think you're a smooth fool.
6: Smooth.
4: I think, you know, I think so. I think, you know, like you like a little bit of everything. You know what I'm saying? A little bit of egg rolls and, you know, you like to keep it sweet and sour. You feel me?
5: Sweet and sour.
6: I'm with that. Whatever.
4: You feel me?
7: All right. What kind of fool we are if you go to a Mariscos joint?
4: A Mariscos joint?
7: Yeah. Oh, my boy Pony's Miches.
6: On any day of the week or on Fridays during Lent?
7: Any day.
6: Oh, okay.
4: Oh, for sure, you're a bad decision fool. Cause you're only going there for the BBLs and the Micheladas. And you're going there to have a banda playing in your ear and you can't even have a conversation because they're going to be like...
7: you can go deaf and enjoy a meal.
4: Yeah, for sure.
3: What type of fool are you if you go to King Taco?
4: King Taco, probably a loud fool, because you gotta hear when you gotta be able to hear when they're like,
8: orden para el número 77, por favor, que venga, pase aparente. Dos sopes y tres tacos.
3: And you gotta be like, did you hear my order though?
4: Whoa.
8: No la oigo. Tres tacos.
7: Busted ass speaker.
2: This is the best of this madre live.
3: Up next, we're going to be playing the DJ Confessional Booth.
4: Okay. Oh, my God.
3: Ace has a blue bowl. Crystal has a red bowl.
9: Now, you
3: get to choose what bowl you want a question to be taken out of.
9: Dude.
3: Okay?
6: Pick red
3: or blue.
6: With
10: You guys live up to your name, man. This is Desmond.
4: But I choose it. What color you want?
3: Yeah, red, you want red or blue?
10: Oh, blue, homie.
3: Nobody wrote these down,
4: okay?
10: Nobody. I'm from OC, but I don't go for the angels, homie.
4: What would you say to musicians who look down on DJs?
10: Bro, you're not anything without us. Period. I'm sorry.
4: Me necesitas.
10: Yep. Yeah, low key.
3: Okay, Angie, red or blue?
9: Stupid. Dr. Blue Dog.
6: It's quiet for me. Why did I get red?
4: What's been the worst song request you've gotten?
9: Oh, my God. I mean, I can go on forever. But I will say my least favorite song to play ever.
6: What?
9: Fears. Montel Jordan, This Is How We Do It.
10: I was going to say that.
6: Wow.
10: I swear to God. Didn't I say Montel Jordan right now?
9: No, it's not.
10: I did.
6: That's not how we do it.
10: I said Montel Jordan right now.
9: Yeah.
4: I heard you.
9: Because it is a...
10: Oh, my God.
9: Props to Montel Jordan for creating such a iconic,
10: timeless
9: song.
6: Anthem.
10: Yeah, he's still making money off of it,
9: I just don't want to hear it anymore.
6: You're picking red?
10: Sure.
6: Making you pick red this time, yeah. Okay. How can you tell right away when a DJ sucks?
10: Oh, man. I mean, it's about energy. It's about transitions. It's about reading the crowd. It's not what we want to hear at the end of the day.
6: Angie's burning up to answer this.
10: They
9: have a PC.
6: If they have a PC.
10: That's the Android tool.
9: Yeah.
6: If they got the Hewlett Packard.
9: If they got the Hewlett Packard, they out. If it's not a Mac, if it's not a MacBook, gotta go.
4: What if they can't afford the MacBook?
9: They, they, they don't take the, they don't take their
6: that's
9: they,
6: your craft.
9: That's their craft.
6: You got to put money into your craft.
10: You got to invest into your craft.
9: Yeah, you got to invest. I'm sorry.
5: But they're trying. They're trying.
9: I'm not saying that they're not trying. I'm sure they're trying. But you come back here.
6: On the same note, what if they have an Android phone?
9: Also, when I know bad DJ. Also, when I know horrible person, period.
6: Interesting. It's that the three bubbles for her.
2: This is the best of this Madre Live.
3: We want to welcome comedian and actor Momo Rodriguez. How you doing?
11: Yes, mira, ponte comfortable.
12: I gotta get that little.
5: I know, two big guys in one.
12: I know.
5: And we're just two buff, bro. We're two buff.
12: And we wore black to make it look like we're not.
6: But I'm glad you're here because if you did see we're roasting Luis, he needs help. So,
9: yeah.
6: I mean,
5: I'm toxico, supposedly.
12: Bro, that's just a myth.
6: That's a myth.
12: The toxico myth.
11: Sounds like coming from another toxico.
12: Men are not toxic. They're just. They're just dumb.
6: They're just men.
11: They're just men.
12: You guys are the smartest gender. We're the idiots.
9: That's real.
6: I'm glad you know that.
12: It's true. And through life, we have been known to be the idiots. And it's okay. Once you accept that you're an idiot, dude, life is great.
6: I'm so...
12: It's true.
6: This needs to be a clip.
12: You know why, though, right?
5: No, why?
12: Because you guys believe in fairy tales. We don't.
6: No, bro.
12: It's true.
11: I believe
6: you
11: in...
6: I knew he was going to flip this on us.
12: Like, when you like a female, do you treat her like a queen? You do, right?
5: Yeah.
12: Because you're an idiot. You don't know... He doesn't know fairy tales.
11: Yeah, you got to treat her like a little jester.
12: Well, because in fairy tales, the queens are the villains.
6: We are.
12: Ooh. Wow. And you don't know that because you're an idiot like me. Mm. We don't know fairy tales. Treat them like a princess. That's why most women... How many Disney princesses are there? How many queens? The two evil ones and the rest are pobrecitas. Uh-huh. What's your favorite princess?
6: Mine is Jasmine because she marries the rich prince.
12: But he turns out to be a street rat.
6: Yeah.
9: Street rat.
6: As all men are.
12: See?
6: All men are. Whoa. It's a representation of all men.
12: It's full circle.
11: She said all men are street rats.
12: It's true.
6: Representation of all men. We're all princesses. Y'all are the street rats.
11: Ay, mira ratoncitos en la calle.
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3: Up next, we have comedian and digital creator Do Now, who is from the Echo Park.
9: Do you know Do Now?
5: Damn, I'm like,
3: he's from Echo Park. He has his own podcast, and he just played the character Blunt in the movie Clica, which is in theaters.
6: Awesome.
13: You're from where again?
5: Echo Park.
13: That's right.
6: Echo Park. Are you still in Echo Park, or have you left L.A.?
5: Nah, I'm still in L.A. County for sure. I don't think I ever move out.
6: Yeah.
13: No, me either.
6: Agree.
5: I've traveled the country doing comedy, and I love it here. It's to our weather is beautiful. Our women are beautiful.
9: Oh yeah, you
5: our
9: can't leave
5: food.
9: Cali.
6: Say it.
5: Like, not, I wouldn't move. I think the only place that I'm like, okay, I can maybe live there for a couple months or maybe like a year time would be like Chicago or New York.
6: It's too cold.
13: What was like your first job? How did you get to where you're at?
5: Pollo Loco.
13: Which one?
5: On Crenshaw and Vernon, right in front of the Mer Park.
13: Okay.
9: BRC, baby.
13: But you started posting on the internet, and that really was the birth of yours.
5: So right after high school, what's it called? Or like maybe like the end of our senior year, right after high school, we had a group chat No Dads, because me and all my best friends, none of us have dads. And then we started a page.
6: That makes me sad. But y'all were making fun of it.
5: Yeah.
9: They embraced it.
5: Well, only one of them has a dad, but that's what I look like. So one of them has his dad. I mean, that's what I like your dad. So we started a page called No Dad Vomity.
13: Hot.
5: Bomity. And then the reason we put Bomity is because of YG. So we did that.
9: What's the bracket?
5: And then these folks didn't want to continue doing it, and I continued doing it. And then the video started cracking up. I would do like skits in Pollo Loco when I worked there and stuff like that. Because I worked with all my best friends. We did it. We had all the late shifts from 4 to 10. Well, from 4 to 12 because we'll close after and clean up. Yeah. And it was like the funnest time, everything. And then little by little, my career.
13: What was your first video that went viral that really
5: I had a couple, but then the domestic violence one really took off. Like, it went from one day to another. And it was, and honestly, I don't even think that's my funniest video, but that's the one that changed my life. So I'm forever grateful.
13: Okay.
6: For sure. Talk about changing your life because like social media can have that effect, but like what scale? Like, so, what did you see happen? What was the growth like the following?
5: When I first wanted to do it, my mom was like, I'm going to give you... I tried to go to college twice. So I tried to go to Trade Tech for electrician.
13: Yeah, it's a good school, though. Shout out Trade Tech.
5: I only went there for 2 hours.
13: Okay, no shout out Trade Tech.
9: I don't even know if that Okay, He was on campus. He signed up.
14: And then I went back to Polo Loco, and then the next year, I was going to try again. I was going to go to school to learn like about like a filming and stuff. And okay. I went to L.A. Valley College.
13: Nice.
14: And then only was there for 2 hours, too.
13: What?
14: And I remember calling my mom while I'm on the Orange Line trying to get back to NoHo, and then from NoHo go back to the city. And she was like, oh, you're like, I'm going to give you 3 months if you don't figure out any of my rent. You know what I mean? Like,
6: but 2 hours, did you have to catch another bus?
14: I would just go to orientation, but it wasn't for me. I was like, oh, this is terrible. Like, it's not
6: He's
14: for
6: like,
14: me.
6: I already hate it. I'm out.
14: And then she gave me 3 months, and then low-key, like, on the last 2 weeks, my skits were doing all right. And then the last 2 weeks, she was like, I'm going to pay for your guard card. So I went to go get my guard card in downtown LA. It was like 150, one class. You take
9: what's
14: it
9: a guard card? I'm sorry.
14: A guard card, like to be a security guard.
9: Okay.
14: But that's like the easiest thing to get. So if you don't have a record, just go get your guard card. It's the easiest way to make money.
9: Okay.
14: Daily security is all over LA.
6: We have tips with Duno. He knows how to make that money.
14: So I went to go get my guard card. I paid like 175. So you take the class. It's like an 8-hour day.
13: Yeah.
14: And then you take the class from like the first 6-7 hours, and then you do the test. But the instructor gives you the answers.
13: But you went through all of that. Now you're in movies.
14: Yeah, for sure.
13: Your movie.
14: Yeah. So then I figured that out, and then the skit went up, and then I was able to pay my bills with story promos.
9: Heck yeah!
6: Wow.
14: I paid full bills, but I was able to pay my
6: You're getting money.
9: Income and showed you the direction of where you need to be going.
14: You know that the podcast scene. I started interviewing rappers, but it was COVID, so it was a perfect time because everybody was on their phone.
13: Yeah. When's your birthday? What's your sign?
14: March 9th. My birthday's
13: another Pisces. Did you hear me talking about Pisces?
9: Wait, what's your Chinese animal? You know?
14: I don't.
13: Are you a romantic with your ladies?
14: Yes, I'm a loving boy.
9: I could see that.
13: Do they like it or do they like empalagas?
14: Well, it's because I think the thing about it is like I don't really think about it too much. I'm not sitting here like, oh, I'm being romantic. But I was raised by a woman. I have three other sisters.
13: I love that.
14: So we're just I'm just naturally just always like they'd be like, oh,
6: you're giving love
14: this,
6: to the women.
14: Yeah, yeah.
6: I love that.
14: But I also like the other way around. See, but then it comes
6: you
14: with
6: You want to be loved.
14: It comes with
9: you
14: a lot.
9: You want your head rubbed.
13: Pisces love that.
6: No, you want to be cuddled.
14: Like, no, like, I want you to fix my plate. I want to, like,
9: Yeah.
14: I'm raised by...
9: Because you're raised by a strong mom.
14: Respectfully, I've never served myself in my life.
6: What?
14: I live on my own, but... Me sirvo,
6: I'm
14: pero,
6: like, what?
13: Yeah, like, could you do it if
9: no,
13: you had to?
9: Honestly,
14: no,
9: honestly,
14: I know how to football my mom.
6: So if you meet a woman and she is everything on your list, but she's like, no, I'm not going to serve you.
14: You want to know what that's equivalent to? No, but también, like when my lifestyle comes with, you like all that, right? Like, you like when we go out and we're doing all these fly ass.
9: This is what you expect or want.
14: Yeah, exactly. So you're living the least you can do is serve me food.
9: I think it's equivalent to that.
6: Every single time, I think it's equivalent to a Bronx Tale.
9: When you go to the car.
6: And Angela, what year was a Bronx Tale?
9: I'm just saying. I'm not saying that. I think what he thinks is that.
14: So I shouldn't open doors?
13: No, but I like it. I like that.
9: Yeah.
14: What I'm saying is, like, if we're home and you cook, serve me a plate, fool.
13: There's little traditions about culture that I like.
2: This is the best of this Madre Live.
5: We have LA natives here, and we have Miami natives on one side.
6: Oh,
5: We need to play a fun game.
6: All right.
5: Which city has a higher divorce rate?
9: LA.
6: Yeah.
11: I would say LA.
6: Yeah.
5: Wait, but Angie, you didn't press the button.
9: LA. Ours is broken.
11: I pressed it first.
5: Lisa, who do you think?
9: Are we going with LA?
6: LA.
9: LA. We're going with LA.
5: It is Miami.
11: Oh!
9: I
15: feel like divorcees are so hot. You're like, I'm a divorcee.
9: Divorcee sounds hotter than single.
6: Yeah, it does.
5: Which city has more plastic surgeons per capita?
9: Oh. LA. Miami.
15: I would say LA.
6: Yeah, I would say Miami.
9: That's a hard one. I would say LA at first, but then when I just think about like Miami culture and like
6: everyone goes to Miami. Yeah.
11: So the thing is that a lot of the Miami BBLs are actually not made in Miami; they're made in Colombia.
9: Oh, okay. LA, LA. LA. I stand by my choice.
5: Miami is the winner.
6: Yay!
15: Hey, we got that. All right. Well, he's saying we're the winner.
11: I mean, yeah, Miami is the winner.
5: Is that something to be proud of? After this question, we're gonna see who's a good driver.
6: Ooh.
5: Which city gives out more speeding tickets?
9: LA.
11: Oh, gives them out?
16: Gives them out.
5: Gives out more.
16: I would say Miami.
6: It's LA.
11: It's
6: LA.
11: So hard because in Miami, it's so easy to get off of a ticket because you literally really can just flirt with the cop and they like will this. Let yeah. you off. And in LA, they don't play that game. They're real serious cops here.
5: LA, you get more parking tickets, not speeding tickets for the traffic.
9: Is this
6: LA,
9: a trick question?
6: Play. Yeah.
11: Well, Miami
16: I
11: also.
16: I never see the cops on the highway.
11: That's what I'm saying.
16: In Miami, all the time. They're like sharks in the water.
5: That one, Miami takes the win.
16: Goodness. All right. Are we going to get in the LA one?
9: Yeah. It's all Miami.
11: Yeah.
5: Maybe just because it's you all said Miami. Sharks in the
9: this
5: water.
9: This is not good. Like, this is.
5: Which city has more shark attacks?
9: LA.
16: Miami.
6: Miami.
9: I just keep picking LA.
6: Miami.
5: Those fishes are more in LA.
6: Wow.
16: Really?
6: You see?
11: Finally.
16: Wow.
11: Wait,
9: I won.
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1: Up next, we're going to dive a little bit more into your childhood, okay?
2: Okay.
1: We're going to be playing a game called Trauma Points.
2: Okay.
1: And you're going to let us know how many points the following traumatic, very Latino household scenarios.
3: Yeah. You play ball.
1: Scored in your,
4: kind of ball.
1: In your hoop of life. The first one is, how traumatic were jumpers for you? Like when the uncles used to turn them off or when the cousins turned it into a WWE stage ring?
2: Oh, dang.
1: What was it? 1 point, 2 points, or 3 points?
4: I would say one, if anything, yeah.
1: Not that traumatic.
4: Mm-mm. So I just still throw it in.
1: Okay.
5: He was probably one of the ones
2: Take
5: doing
2: shot,
5: it,
4: That's
5: too.
4: What I was going to say.
2: Yeah, he's the one unplugging it.
4: Yeah, yeah. That was definite. That
2: Let's
4: was
2: do
4: the
2: a 6.9 real quick.
4: That was the best part.
5: All the kids crying
1: you
5: and stuff.
1: You would unplug it?
4: Yeah. Yeah, I would unplug it. Well, Dude, I would get into fights a lot as a little kid because, like, I had really long hair like a girl. Like,
2: yeah.
4: And I would go to other birthday parties and people would think I was a girl.
2: Oh, bro, me too.
4: You too?
2: Yeah, yeah,
4: so
2: me too.
4: So you know what it's
2: yeah,
4: like
2: still to this day,
4: to, like,
2: yeah.

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1: Te lo pido, probably te lo pido.
2: ¿Dónde estés?
3: Yeah, thank you. Sure. Everybody's asking, mm-hmm. Do you have the dance move too then to follow it up?
4: Yeah.
3: Oh, okay. Yeah. A que se apunten, muchachas.
1: A que se apunten. Started off shy, ended confident with the answer.
2: Yeah. Confirmed.
3: Yeah.
5: Okay. How traumatic was it for you to have to wake up early on Saturday morning because your mom said it was time to clean?
4: Mm-hmm. Not. Dude, I'm gonna throw my mom under the bus right now. I swear.
2: Cuidado.
4: My mom wasn't cleaning that often, bro. I was so happy. I was so happy when we would clean the house. Yo, yeah.
1: He said the worst thing possible in this situation.
4: Yeah, my mom wasn't cleaning that often. My grandma would clean. She would clean on, and my grandma would. Dude, my grandma would start every day early is a thing. Like,
5: what time
4: pots
5: early?
4: Yeah. And pans. Dude, like 5-6 in the morning. My grandma was in the kitchen. It sounded like she was just drumming on the pan. Mm-hmm. Like, what is going on?
2: They're doing it on purpose.
4: Yeah.
2: To wake us up.
5: Yeah. I always thought, I was like, why do they have to clean so loud?
2: Yeah.
5: Like, you're doing it on purpose.
3: Yeah. Then what's the phrase that they follow? But, oh, ¿por qué te levantaste?
4: Yeah. No, my grandma would be like, I will walk into the kitchen and my grandma will still go, ya te levantaste. And I'm like, dude, it's so hard for me to be respectful, but I have to. This is my grandma. I just want to be like, no, I'm still asleep.
5: This isn't too triggering for you, but we found a Latino Squid Games challenge.
6: I'm dead.
5: By the famous Dalgona challenge, in which you must carve a shape from a cookie without breaking it. But instead of a cookie, we're going to be using a tostada.
2: Okay.
5: So now the added challenge here is that I'm going to be asking each of you spicy questions.
6: Oh, God.
5: If your response is kind of bogus, if it's kind of whack, if you're lying, or if you don't want to answer, you have to start a new tostada.
2: Oh.
5: Okay? You have to give up the one you're currently working on and start on a new one. This is a tostada Squid Game challenge on the
2: Smile
5: Live.
2: Nice and salty. Okay, all right.
5: Okay, so you can start. Are you ready?
2: Yes.
3: Tell me what's the talent you have.
2: Tell
5: Go.
2: Us.
5: Okay, you can start. You can start now.
2: Okay.
5: Okay. Okay, so I'm going to start my spicy question with Luis.
3: Oh, damn.
5: Okay, what do you do when your kids annoy you?
3: Put them in timeout. Lock them in the room.
2: Lock them in the room.
5: Okay. Right, next, you keep it. Okay, Raisa.
7: Uh-huh.
5: Have you ever avoided getting arrested, and arrested for what?
7: Yes, I got in a fight, actually, last time that Logan Paul, when he fought Mike Tyson with my family at a bar, and we got kicked out, and it was my fault I started it, whatever, white people.
5: You fought with Mike Tyson?
7: No, it was the day of that fight. Oh, I went to watch it, and then we got in a fight, so we got kicked out, so we didn't watch the fight.
5: But you didn't get arrested.
7: Ooh. No, that's why I avoided. I avoided. That's what I'm saying. I avoided.
3: Throw that one away.
7: No, it really happened.
5: Okay,
2: she's
5: Crystal.
2: Lying. Yes.
5: Do you own any fake purses?
2: Luckily, no, not yet. But you never know in mom life because now I got a baby, so you never know.
5: Well, we say that we're not too sure about that, so you're gonna have to start a new tostada. Don't break it, though. Don't break it. Okay, next, Pedla.
8: I'm your mother.
7: Uh-oh.
5: When you shower, do you wash your feet or is the water trickling down?
8: I wash my feet, guys.
2: Who washes every time?
8: Between your toes, you don't want to get athlete's foot.
7: Oh, well, there, but like, I don't wash like my legs.
2: Okay, my legs.
5: Can my guard remove the tostada?
8: Oh, who?
5: From who?
2: From who?
5: From Bedla. We don't believe in vacuum production.
8: Oh, no, I'm serious.
3: Oh, go time.
8: Okay, Luis. I got
5: exfoliate. Luis, okay, are you paying for any girl's gas?
3: Yes.
5: Oh,
8: Dike.
3: I got to name her?
2: And her handle. Have to.
3: Oh, my kid's mom.
5: Brittany.
3: Gotta pay it.
2: That's nice of you, though. That's nice of you.
5: That's not like a girl. That's like a baby mama.
2: Yeah, next. Toxico!
3: Yes.
7: Fuchi fuera.
5: Crystal.
2: Yes.
5: When was the last time you had sex?
8: Good morning.
7: I'm dead. I hope this morning.
2: You know what? I've been sad lately, so yesterday it had to make me happy.
5: Oh, yes.
3: Ooh.
5: Actually.
3: Yeah, valió.
8: And a oop.

0: caution.
1: What's the worst thing you've done to get over an ex?
0: Just literally have sex with someone immediately.
2: Get under someone else.
0: Un clavo saca otro clavo, como dicen.
1: All right. Sabiduría de
2: Maisa. Keep breaking me.
0: Yeah.
1: Okay, Pedla.
0: She believed it. Not one second.
3: Yes.
1: Is it okay to go 50-50 on a first date?
3: No.
2: Thank you.
3: No.
2: Never.
3: Never. I don't believe in that.
2: Against the law.
1: No. She's like, I've got $4.56 million in my bank account.
3: Hello.
1: And I'm still not giving some.
3: No, literally.
1: Okay, Luis, que se ve bien concentrado allá.
4: Dale.
1: Okay, have you ever dated more than one girl at one time?
3: Who? Uh-oh.
5: Well,
3: that was the answer.
2: Again?
1: Have you ever ignored your mother-in-law's caller?
0: Oh, that's a really good one.
4: Just break it.
2: Literally, never. My mother-in-law's an angel.
0: No!
1: Wink, wink.
3: I don't believe it. Oh, my God.
1: Okay.
3: I'm so... I'm doing so...
1: What has been the biggest age difference when dating someone? How old was the sugar daddy?
4: He was on a breather.
0: No, the thing is, I was the older one. 9 years.
4: Oh, okay.
2: She likes him young.
1: Who believe
0: that? I do like him young.
1: Crystal.
2: Yes.
1: Who would be your hall pass, and does your husband know?
2: Who would be my hall pass?
1: Oh, we got
4: was rigged from the beginning.
2: Yeah.
1: No,
4: this was rigged.
2: Nah, that was a setup.
3: You know
2: what?
3: You can't be a sore loser.
4: Give her the money. I didn't want to win.
6: This is the best of this Madre Live.
1: I'm going to read each of you a scenario, and you're going to tell me, I'm going to give you options as well, and you're going to tell me what option you would choose to get out of this scenario.
2: Ooh.
1: I'm going to tell you if you chose the right one or not.
3: Ooh. Okay.
5: But what if it's right for us?
2: Right.
5: You know? 1,000%.
1: Well, that's right.
2: See, TBD.
1: This one is for Chelsea.
3: Okay. I don't like scary movies.
2: She's scared already.
5: Yeah.
2: She's scared right now.
5: See, I would need that if I ate those hot Cheetos.
1: You are going for a solo hike, and somehow we are off path and end up in this beautiful plane. It starts to get dark, and the wind rustles through the tall grass. Your footsteps sound unnaturally loud. Suddenly, you hear a whistling tune. In the distance where you came from, you see a tall, thin figure carrying a sack, moving silently between the trees. What do you do next? You slowly move towards the sound. It starts getting louder, but you keep going, or you run away as fast as possible in the opposite direction.
3: Run! You run!
2: What kind of sack was this?
5: He's skinny. You can beat him up.
3: Okay, look, you I'm a brown karate? Belt in American Kempo Karate, so I could fight somebody, but I'm not. I'm going to run first, and then if he catches up to me, then I ka-ka-ka-ka.
5: Yeah.
3: But you run. And again, maybe you could be a little loud and be like, bah, bah, bah, bah, bah, bah, like scare him or something. Yeah. But you run very fast.
2: In the dark?
3: Yes.
2: Oh, my
1: God. Let me tell you, you wouldn't survive.
3: See? Oh, my
1: Daddy
3: God.
1: Hope. This is based on the legend of El Silbón, where if you hear the whistling nearby, that means he's far away. But if you hear it close by, that means... Or if you hear him far away, that means he's getting close to you.
2: It's
1: so if you're running the opposite direction, you're running towards El Silbón.
2: It's mind tricks.
3: Well, my thing is, I can't hear well. I'm just going to run in any direction. It doesn't matter where the whistling comes from.
4: Yeah.
3: I'm just going
4: to
3: be like, ah, and I'm going
5: to
3: book
5: it. If she can't hear, I mean...
1: Hey, if you're running in circles, so will he.
3: Oh, but I'm still away from it. I'm still surviving extra minutes. And then maybe the sun will come up. And then maybe Prince Charming will come and save me.
2: Hey.
3: Or maybe my homegirl that's like, girl, I saw your tracker and you were running around in circles. That's, I came to find you.
4: Sharing location.
5: Because I'll be checking on my girls every single night.
4: Why are you here at this time at this late?
5: Straight up.
1: Yeah.
3: Like, okay. I just see a circle.
5: I don't know this address.
2: Booty calls?
5: I don't know this address.
1: The next one is for Luis.
4: Okay. Ooh.
1: Okay.
4: All right.
1: It's past midnight. And you're driving home alone after a late shoot. The streets are empty, but suddenly you see a woman in a white dress standing in the middle of the road ahead. You stop and you realize she's beautiful. You ask if she's okay, and she asks you for a ride home. On the way there, she remains rather quiet, so you play her the latest episode of your podcast. She seems to enjoy it. When you arrive at her house, she asks if you want to come in. What happens next?
5: Oh.
1: Okay, option one.
5: This doesn't sound scary.
2: I know. Why is this
5: like the
2: most
5: dream?
1: You go in because you want to know her opinion on the podcast. Or two, you tell her it wouldn't be appropriate and you go home.
5: His wasn't scary.
3: Yeah.
5: Okay. This sounds like a date scenario. Fantastic.
4: First of all, not picking her up. That's scary.
2: Stranger danger.
4: Anything at that time, I might just swerve to the side and boom.
2: Wow.
3: Did you just try to admit to killing this woman?
2: Now Luis is a murderer.
4: What if she's...
5: The most non-aggressive
2: guy in the story.
6: Okay. It's time for the best of this Madre Life.

0: Welcome to the best of this Madre live.
1: Up next, we're going to play a game between the two of you, okay, which is who is most likely to. Queremos saber las verdades aquí entre hermanos, okay? So we're going to start with the first question, which is who is most likely to spend more than save? Point. You can point the finger.
2: All right. That was too fast.
3: Right away, he was like...
2: But he's spending on abuelita.
1: Do you agree with that?
4: Yeah, most definitely. I mean, like, it's not reckless, but, you know, sometimes you want to splurge, you know? So, like, it happens.
1: What do you guys spend on?
4: It could be, like, shoes, or it could be, like, a jacket, or I think a random purchase was, like, I don't know, the other day I bought, like, snow goggles that I didn't need. Like, I just bought, like, some cool snow goggles. But they were, like... They're sick.
3: Louis
4: Vuitton snow goggles. Yeah. And they were like my favorite color too. Yeah. So I was like, oh, these look cool. Like, I'm going to take a snowing trip.
5: It was in the middle of summer.
4: It was in the middle of summer. I'm like, you know what?
2: They're probably on sale. They were on sale then.
1: I was like, for sure they're on sale.
3: Now, one thing a guy does, especially if you like Air Ones, like the white ones, if they get dirty after a week, you just throw them on and get new ones.
2: Oh, my God.
4: I have like six pairs of Forces. So,
2: do you get your hair cut once a week?
4: Yeah.
2: Oh my God.
3: Mando.
4: We have to. We gotta manage.
2: All right. That's crazy. Okay.
3: All right. Who is most likely to wake up the latest?
4: That's me for sure.
2: You're winning this game so far.
1: What time?
4: I think like it depends, but it's always like 9 or 10 in the morning. Like not too late. But it's just like I'm used to like, you know. They wake up super early. Like, my dad, he's already up by, like, 5 in the morning.
1: Yeah.
4: Like, and Leonel's always up by, like, 7. And yo soy el que estoy dormido todavía, like, to, like, 10. I'm enjoying the sleep, you know? I'm enjoying the sleep. But, I mean, I got to work on that.
2: But are you guys in the studio? Is that why?
4: Yeah. Like, in the studio, I'm always, like, the last one out. So, like, for sure, we're always putting in work there. But, yeah, acá en la casa, you know, 10 in the morning, 11 in the morning.
3: Más tranquilo.
4: Yeah, more chill.
2: All right. Who is most likely to help mom with the chores?
4: Ooh. This guy.
2: Aww. What's your favorite chore?
5: It's because I like being clean, and I like having everything organized, and I don't like getting the messes and stuff, so.
2: Okay.
5: Like,
2: what's your favorite part of, like, doing the chores with
1: laundry, sweeping?
5: Nah, I don't do laundry like that, but
2: okay. All right.
5: The main one is cleaning my room.
2: Okay. So like, your space needs to be organized.
5: Yeah, but let's say, like, everybody's out the house, and I see the kitchen that's all dirty and stuff, and I like being barefoot around the house. So se me pega toda la mugre a las patas and stuff, you know?
2: The worst feeling, yeah.
5: So me pongo a barrer toda la casa y luego trapear y pum.
1: That's what we like to hear.
2: Yeah. Are you listening to music while you're cleaning?
5: Yeah, sometimes. Like rap and stuff.
2: Rap?
5: Yeah. So, yeah, it depends on the vibe.
1: Hay tal que te agarraba la escoba ahí con una banda así.
5: Ah, pero luego llega mi mamá, no me la haciendo esa, lo hiciste mal.
2: Who is most likely to slide in the DMs?
4: Oh, hey, no.
2: Put you on the spot.
1: Under the bus.
4: You're tripping.
5: It's because I'm cuffed up, so I can't.
2: Okay. Good answer.
0: This is the best of this Madre live.
6: Okay, so what was your mom like? Was she like type A, type B? Was she strict?
3: Okay, so what is that?
2: Explain to the dad.
3: Dad just...
6: Okay, so for me, type A is like, I'm on it, we're on a schedule, we have a routine, we have to leave the park by 1 because we eat naps at 2. And type B mom is like, do you want to go to the park? Do you not want to go to the park? What time do you want to leave? Like, we're not on a schedule.
2: Go with the flow. Go with the flow.
6: Yeah.
3: Okay.
6: So what do you think your mom was?
3: Type B.
6: Type B?
3: Yeah.
2: Oh, like, gosh, go with the flow.
3: Yeah, like, I know my mom wanted to be type A. But things never worked out the way they should have worked out.
6: And that's how it is. I feel like type B moms secretly want to be type A moms.
2: Okay, let's talk about you being able to content create and be a mama and juggling all of that. How do you make it happen?
6: Yes.
2: How do you manage all of that?
6: Well, I definitely try to be on a schedule, but that never works out for me. Like, I think I was very much type C when I had 1 kid, and then now that I have 2, I just can't. I'm like, we're just going to do wherever the wind blows today. And that's where I get inspired for most of my content. So, like, I know that I built a platform a lot on, like, parodies and Kardashian parodies and reality TV, but that's just not my life anymore. Like,
2: right.
6: I have 2 kids, I'm in the thick of it, and I love being a mom. So everything I think that they do is comical, is funny, it's relatable.
2: Yeah.
6: So I'm like, it's all inspiring me every day to just make more content about this.
2: And I know, like, the parody stuff is what, like, blew you up, but I caught on to the mom stuff because that is so relatable.
7: I knew of that, but my connect and like where I was like, oh, I hit the follow in the mom, and I'm not even a mom. Yeah. So that
6: when,
7: was
6: when
7: like,
6: I started, I wasn't a mom. So like now that I am, I'm like, oh my gosh, this is like, does everyone else go through this?
3: Yeah.
6: And I get validation because every time I post something, everyone's like, oh my gosh, this is so
2: we
6: true.
2: Are with
6: this
2: you. Yeah. And you're speaking for us. You validate
7: want to watch
2: us.
7: People go through these new phases. Like if you start following someone, you want to see them go through the phases of their lives. You don't want it to stay the same. So
2: different seasons.
7: This is such a great era and season, and it's entertaining.
3: What did you learn about yourself being a mom for the first time?
6: Honestly, I learned a lot about, I don't want it to get dark in here, but a lot of generational trauma.
2: Yeah. And you do parodies about your mom, which I love.
6: I was telling my friend this the other day, just today, I said, the more I got knee deep into motherhood, the more I realized how much my mom didn't. You know, and like I love her to death. You know, she did her best with what she could,
7: with the tools that she had. Because we also now have different tools that they didn't prior.
2: We have way more.
7: Yeah.
6: So I always say, like, I give her grace, and I love her, and I try not to hold it against her. But oh my gosh, so I think I've learned the most, like as a parent, that I'm going to be in the thick of it, even if sometimes it's so stressful. You know, I'm blessed to have a lot of help, but even then, I want to be in the thick of things. I want to do it. I want to do the blowouts. Like I want to do that.
2: Mm-hmm.
0: Welcome to the best of this Madre live.
1: We're going to be looking at a couple of videos, and you let us know what your initial reaction is.
3: Whose mother is this?
7: That would be my grandma. My grandma would do some stuff like that, and it would be iconic.
2: That's gangsta.
7: So we'd be telling that story for generations. You remember that one time grandma came with a gun and popped off at the wedding?
2: That's literally you in 60 years.
7: I can't wait.
2: And you know who's going to say that story even more? The white people.
7: I cannot wait.
3: It said she came out of nowhere, though, right? It was like nobody was expecting her. Like, look at the bride, and here comes...
2: I like that. Jump scare.
3: And older Griselda, like, pa, pa, pa, pa.
2: Yeah. She went, like, hard. She was like, pa, pa, pa.
3: That was her first time.
7: That was her first time.
3: She went like this, sideways.
2: Yeah, like, she's a real... She's an OG for real.
1: We got the next video.
2: Hell yeah.
1: The girl takes the entire bite.
2: I actually love that so much.
1: And then they say we don't know what we want to eat.
2: I'm like triggered.
3: You know what I like about videos like this? I like the reaction on the guy. Did you see the guy? Like he was not expecting that.
7: Yeah.
3: I mean.
7: He didn't hold back.
3: He didn't hold back. Yeah. What's wrong with you?
1: What would you do if this happened to you?
3: The same reaction that guy. I was like, what is wrong with you, yo?
2: Yeah.
3: Like, oh, no, you hungry? I would have bought you one. Like, there's one for you in the bag.
2: I don't want my own. I want yours.
7: It tastes better because it's yours.
2: I want your first bite.
3: But the way she
2: first
3: did
2: bite's
3: it,
2: the best bite.
3: The way she did it really was hilarious.
1: We have the last video.
2: Okay. That's tofu right there.
7: Yeah. I thought it was cheese. I know tofu
2: when I see tofu.
7: That's firm tofu.
2: Oh, yeah.
7: We love wibbles.
2: Yeah.
3: This is so disturbing.
2: Why?
3: I really hated this video.
2: Why? I don't know. I think your maracas got hard.
3: No, my maracas? No. Why? Like, who does that? Who cooks like that?
2: This is
3: a good reaction video for me. I will do a good reaction video. I would say things that I cannot say on here right now.
7: It's not like he was swinging chorizo. It's not like he was swinging chorizo.
3: Did you see the way he broke his egg and his biceps showing that? Like he was at Planet Fitness? Get out of here.
2: What else can he break?
3: As a chunky man, I'm offended by this video. Nobody wants to see that.
0: This is the best of this Madre live.
1: Queremos poner tu memoria a prueba. 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

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Yeah. Wake up with the Fuego Mix. Are you ready? 'Cause we are. And it starts now.

0: semana, 3-day weekend just around the corner. Hey. Llega viernes mañanita. 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Speaking about dale, don, dale, we got tickets for you to go to Don Omar's concert. 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But we got your tickets for different cities he's hitting up aquí en los Estados Unidos. Oh. Good morning, Prima Ivana.
1: Good
0: morning, Kev.
2: Buenos días.
0: Dímelo, Eddie.
3: Good morning.
0: What's up, Primicho?
4: What's up, everybody?
0: Además, si quieres saber cómo ganarte unas vacaciones para ir al Disneyland Resort con tu linda familia, we'll let you know in less than 3 minutes.
5: D-O!
0: Throwback Thursday. If you know, you know. ¿Sabes qué? Vamos a regalar unos boletos para Don Omar.
1: How about you?
0: In the next 10 minutes.
1: Oh, wow.
0: Yo, down with that?
3: Yeah.
0: Right. Cool, coming up next.

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1: Shaboy Shows, if you don't know, now you know.
2: And if you don't know, now you know.
1: Catch up on what's trending.
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4: Echarle ganas a Dios, familia. Thanks so much for hanging out with us. Happy Friday, Junior. Ya mañana viernes y luego fin de semana largo, Memorial Day weekend, baby. 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
5: Wow.
4: De la transmisión de Telemundo en los cines de AMC. Wow. Yes, AMC Theaters will show the inauguration game de México versus Sudamérica y la gran final entre otros partidos. Imagínate esto, unas palomitas, unos nachos con jalapeño, queso, y de repente... Palomitas flying in the air.
5: I see. But how much is it going to cost? Is it going to be like the same price as a movie ticket or is it going to be less?
4: Great question, Prima Vanna. Primo Vane, perdón. I don't know if it's going to be like the price of a regular movie o que la vaina, but I'm sure they'll launch that information pretty soon. But you guys digging this idea? Ver el partido en un cine?
6: Yes, because no me voy a perder de la carne asada. I'm putting it in the purse.
4: There you go. Venga, ay, la comida, las tortas, los sándwiches, bringing it all in. ¿Dónde? En la pañalera, güey. Right? In the diaper bag. You don't even got a baby, but you got a diaper bag. You know what I'm saying? It's a $5.90.
7: Yeah, it's going to be awesome. Just careful. I don't know how they're going to bring all the chelas.
4: We'll find a way.
5: Well, some movie theaters serve alcohol and they allow alcohol. Some movie theaters serve it.
4: Yeah, but you know, nuestra gente, we ain't trying to pay for all that, prima banda. So venga de ahí. We'll find a way to get it in there. You know what I'm saying? Bueno, las chelas. Hablando de fútbol, la gran final de la Liga MX going down tonight con el partido de ida, Cruz Azul versus Pumas. Según los expertos, Pumas son los favoritos para ganar, pero cuando se viene a finales de fútbol, bro, todo puede suceder, man. Like any of these predictions, they go out the window, bro. Hablando de ganar, we want you to win this amazing Disneyland family vacation. Yes. You have a chance to win estas lindas vacaciones para 5 personas. Imagínate, 3 días, 2-night hotel stay included para ir to the happiest place on earth, Disneyland. Okay, all you gotta do, one of the ways to win is register on our Instagram right now. Shaboy Show.
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4: Ahí vas a ver una foto de nosotros en Disney y arriba dice Disneyland Giveaway. 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Mañana ahí en Instagram, @Shaboy Show. Así que muchísima suerte, familia. 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

0: It's almost a Shaboy Show. I don't know about you, but lately I've been seeing so many viral videos y notas positivas about our Latino students that are graduating.
1: Yeah.
0: Y me llena de tanta felicidad, familia. A lot of them being first generation Latinos graduating from high school, college, you name it. And myself being a first generation Latino que me gradué de la universidad siendo el primero de mi familia.
1: Yeah.
0: You know, you're going to be the first, but hopefully not the last.
2: Right.
0: And it's such a blessing that those of you that are the first in your family that are graduating college and so on and so forth, de que estás poniendo ese ejemplo para muchos que te van a seguir, ¿no? Y vas a inspirar, ya sea little brothers, sisters, primos, primas.
1: Right.
0: It's absolutely amazing. I want to send a special shout out right now porque nuestros estudiantes, graduates are really shining in 2026. But especially a shout out to the Latinos graduating from Fresno State University in California. They just had one of the largest Latino-Chicano graduation celebrations en el país en la historia de los Estados Unidos.
2: Wow.
0: With an estimated 3,700 Latino students graduating as part of their university's 2026 graduating class. Come on,
2: wow.
0: Baby! Una de las más grandes en el país, Fresno. Let's go! Y también quiero compartir esta linda historia of an amazing Latina, a Waco, Texas high school senior. Ella es Daniela Mercado. Y si tú eres una mamá soltera, I really want you to hear this story. She's the daughter of a hardworking single mom

0: Her future. Daniela comes from a single mother household and has three siblings. To help her family out, she works up to 25 hours a week at two part-time jobs. But for her, it was all worth it. She'll attend Harvard in the fall and pursue a career in law.
1: We are academic achievers. We are like leaders in this world. And so being able to like break those stereotypes and to go against that narrative is really rewarding.
2: Felicidades.
3: Wow.
2: Daniela Mercado. And for those of you that are single moms, I know a few single moms that always question, am I doing enough? Mm. Always questioning, is my son going to be okay porque their dad isn't as present? Mm-hmm. I just want you to know that you are the biggest inspiration to your kids. Oh. If they see, like Daniela, vio a su mamá soltera, seguir adelante con cuatro niños. If that's not a good example, I don't know what is.
3: Yeah.
2: You know what I'm saying? Mm-hmm. Esa ética de trabajo, esa fe que tienes de que papá Dios va a proveer and figure it out. That is the biggest lesson you can teach your kids. Mm-hmm. Not providing everything for them, but showing them. Mm-hmm. De que con mucha fe en Dios, dedicación y echándole ganas, you can reach whatever you want. So felicidades and a big shout out to your mom, Daniela Mercado. What an amazing, amazing single mom. Y felicidades a ti, man. Studying law at one of the most prestigious schools in the world, Harvard University. Latinos y Latinas, let's go! Speaking about education, coming up next, we got En Pochas Palabras, enseñando el español a Eddie, el presidente del No Sabo Crew.
4: Arriba, Pocho.
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1: All right, les traigo un chisme personal. An update to my daughter's election tranza.
2: Andale.
1: With all due respect. So in case you missed it, last week I shared with you that my daughter's third grade class, Dariela, they did this like little fun exercise of like, hey, if you wanted to be class president for a day, you got to write a speech y decirnos qué cualidades tienes to be a great leader. You know, how are you going to serve the class, right? I was like, okay, cool. Mi hija dice, hey, I want to try. She writes her speech, aww, todo esto. She gets second place with only 4 out of 28 votes.
2: Oh, wow. Hey, but 4 votes.
1: Yeah, some real ones. Ahora, la compañera de clase that got first place with 24 votes, she went up there and gave her speech. And this is where I think it's a little bit of a tranza, because you were only supposed to talk about your qualities as a leader.
2: Right.
1: Y les dijo, hey, si votan por mí, I'm going to buy you all a toy. Not just any toy. The toy that every kid wants right now in elementary and even middle school y hasta adultos.
2: Yeah, I'm trying to get one. What's up?
1: The Nido Squishy toy. Los cuadritos esos that are all squishy, sometimes glossy. Y ella lo prometió in her speech. Ahora, ayer fue el día that she got to be president for a day. Do you think she actually bought every child a toy y llegó con los Nidos, prima Vanna?
2: Yeah.
3: I'm gonna go with yes. I was talking to your daughter over the weekend, and she's like, yeah, I think she's gonna do it. I think her parents are gonna suck it up and buy them.
1: Oh,
3: it's so expensive.
1: But did her parents even know she promised that? Eddie, do you think she came through?
4: I don't think so.
1: No.
4: Nah, I think say nah.
1: Puras promesas falsas.
4: Exactly.
1: Micho, what about you?
5: Nah, bro. She didn't bring nothing, fool. Like a true politician.
4: Exactly.
5: Hizo promesas just to get the election, win the votes, y luego...
4: Exactly.
2: Vámonos.
5: You peel it.
1: Can't
2: you
1: peel me?
5: You peel it.
3: Oh, my God. I don't want to translate that.
5: Exactly.
2: Oh, wow.
1: Well, the answer is... She brought the toys.
2: Oh, shoot.
1: Cumplió su promesa y trajo los juguetes para cada estudiante. Ariela was so happy.
2: Because she got a Nido.
1: Because she got a Nido. Because I wouldn't buy one. You know what I'm saying?
2: Yeah.
1: And then I finally asked. I'm like, hey, Ariela, who did you vote for? And she's like, oh, the girl that promised the toy. We all won a toy, bro. Like, so she came through. Felicidades. She came through on her campaign promise right there.
2: I wonder what the mom had to do to get the needles, because they're expensive, Kim, but only on the resale. But if you get them out the door, they're like $3-4.
1: O sea, los venden en la Walmart, $3.
2: Walmart, Aldi, they sell them at the bookstore.
1: But you can't find them. That's the thing. Supply and demand. You
2: the
1: know what I'm saying?
2: Resale is expensive. Yeah. But if you get them at the store, like the mom probably had to post up at the Target like at 5 a.m. To be there on the restock.
5: Hey, at this point, I would double check que sea original y no es pirata, güey.
2: Yeah, that part, too.
5: It probably says Weedo in vez de Nido, fool, at this point. You know?
2: I'm trying to get that, too.
1: Hey, I'm not trying to double check. My daughter thinks she got a Nido y tan tan. Shout out to Ariela and Alani, both of my daughters, and all your kids that are doing well in school, that are wrapping up this week, next week. Gracias a Dios, man. They showed us the report cards el día de ayer. And the difference between them and me growing up is like, I used to hide my report cards.
3: Yeah, for real.
1: Yep. Mis hijas, they can't wait to show us the report card. Like, mira, can we open them with you? So they did amazing. Super proud of them. Above average, but they put in the work. I'm proud of you. And a shout out to all the amazing students. Class of 2026. Venga de ahí. I wonder if we promised Nidos if our ratings could grow.
3: Yeah, for real.
1: Let me think about that.
2: Oh,
6: coming up next.
2: Get me a Nido, what the heck? I'll come to work on time.
5: Promesas falsas.
1: Celebrity cheese coming out next. ¿Qué lo que hay, primo?
2: Yo, one of your favorite artists says single moms are only good for one thing. Plus, Shaboy and Maluma have something in common. Find out more next.
1: Obvio, I know what it is.
2: Nah, fool.

0: Yo, major pero no me agüito moment, guys.
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0: You know how I just gave a shout out, a birthday shout out para Meli?
1: It's not today.
0: De parte de JC. 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I know JC has daughters, so I read in the DM, hey, can you send my girls a shout out? Today's her birthday. And I'm like, hey, un saludo para Meli de parte de tu papa, JC. It's his girl, like his girlfriend.
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0: Meli, happy birthday from your zaddy, your daddy, tu papi chulo, JC.
1: Castiga, girl.
2: The one that spanks you cuando te portas mal.
0: Happy birthday, Meli. 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

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Yeah.

0: We got a special birthday shout out de parte de Blanca para su hermana Verónica Cepeda. Happy birthday, Verónica. Hey, your chance to win a Disney family vacation coming up dentro de esta hora with the keyword of the day. 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
0: 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Ya mañana es viernes. And then a 3-day weekend. 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Yeah. 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
3: Okay, shout out to all the girl dads out there.
0: Let's go, baby. Yes. Girl dads.
3: Chuboy, you're a girl dad. You love being a girl dad.
0: I absolutely love it. I got the hat, everything. The tattoo, everything.
3: Well, you and Maluma have that in common. You guys are both girl dads.
0: Bueno, eso y muchas cosas más. 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
3: like, just the girl dad part. 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Paris doing his nails, painting his nails. Check it out.
4: Wow, me estás pintando las uñas, Pari. 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
0: For all the real girl dads, that moment will come.
3: Yes, dude, she was doing such a good job painting inside the lines. 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
5: Para Chuboy, ese momento llegó antes de que nacieran sus hijas.
0: I do get pedicures, pero no me pintaba las uñas, las señoras que hacen las uñas.
6: Te ponen brillitos, stop lying.
0: They always laugh, they're like, what color you want?
3: But the girls have never painted your nails?
0: Oh, yeah, my daughters do. Let me rephrase that. They don't do, like, still. Right. But they did paint my nails. Me han maquillado. Me han hecho el pelo. Yeah, me pusieron broches, moños.
3: Yeah.
0: Everything, because one day they just want to pretend that I was their doll. They just did it. You know what I'm saying?
3: That was me one time too. Me and my sister painted my dad's nails, and then boom, it was during the summertime, and he was like running around the house. I guess he had forgotten, and then he's like, oye, ¿dónde está la acetona? Me quiero poner mis huaraches. Dude, we couldn't find the acetone that day.
0: Una vez se pintaron las uñas when I fell asleep, bro. Yeah, that was hilarious.
3: Yo, en otro chisme, Tito Doble P, Tracas, HDSBM. Yo, he was on a stream with the compas Wilito en Lonche, y andaban pues en la plática, and Tito Doble P said that single moms are only good for one thing. Check it out.
7: Y no agarren viejas con hijos, porque luego te dicen, tú no eres mi papá.
5: I hate when that happens.
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0: Las etapas de la vida, güey. 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
3: What do you mean?
5: Muchas de las mamás solteras that I hook up with, ellas ya no quieren marido, güey. 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Right then and there. They ain't trying to talk to you during the week, nada de eso, a lo que llegaste con pasar.
3: Maybe the ones that you be messing with, Micho, but there's moms out there that are looking, you know, for their forever partner.
5: La mayoría ya dice, ya, güey, ya no quiero esposo, no quiero tóxico, nomás alguien que me haga sassy, tanta, güey.
0: Well, I don't know, bro. I know some single moms that do respect themselves more than that, you know
3: like
0: what I'm saying?
3: Like the single mom that just, her daughter just got accepted to Harvard. That's like, right, there it is.
0: Let's go. All right. Just para que sepan, si eres mamá soltera y Tito Doble P te tira el rollo, it's definitely not that he's trying to marry you. All right? Coming up next, un cotorreo super divertido. 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

0: Somos el Sheboy Show, conectándonos en más de 40 ciudades en the US y partes de México también. Get ready to laugh with one of my favorite comediantes right here. You know him from his HBO special, It's Not My Weekend. His film Horchata with Oat Milk. The That's Not Me comedy tour con el compa Concrete. And you've definitely seen him at the Family Court fighting for lower child support payments.
1: That's every other month thing.
0: Con nosotros el compa Jerry García.
1: What's up, everybody?
2: Thank you for having me, bro. Gracias.
0: Bro,
2: happy, excited.
0: It's a blessing to have you here. You're one of the best to do it, carnal.
2: Thank
0: your
2: you,
0: rhythm, relatability, todo eso son felicidades, carnal.
1: Todos, gracias. Oh, muchas gracias, bro. I'm glad you read the notes that I sent over.
0: And they told me, bro, your manager said, hey, bro, don't mess it up because he gets pissed off. Yeah, so I'm reading word by word. Oye, carnal, felicidades.
1: Gracias.
0: I know you became a new homeowner recently. You shared with us. I was like, bro,
1: in Mexico, but yeah, I appreciate it, bro. Hay terrenos.
0: El sueño americano. Got it right there.
1: No, gracias. Aquí en Azusa, California.
0: Let's go. Yeah. What would you say is the difference between like going from renting to el sueño americano and owning your own home?
1: Man, renting. I miss my landlord so much, right? Because that guy would just come through in the clutch and fix everything every time. I got a leaky faucet que no se puede, no la puedo arreglar. No sé, yo no sé hacer nada, compa. Así como ves de brown and proud, I can't fix anything, bro.
0: Me neither, bro. You know, when we got married, my wife is the one that brought the tools, carnal.
1: Yeah.
0: La mera neta, like, you go to my house right now, hey, wait, pásame el martillo. It's a pink toolbox and a pink martillo.
1: That's funny, dog.
0: A lot of you might say, nah, Shaboy, those are definitely yours.
3: Easy.
0: But no, they're my wife, bro.
1: She probably won on like an Avon or something.
0: Exactly.
1: En
0: el Tupperware.
1: Yeah.
0: Yeah, but so not handy at all para la casa.
1: Not at all, bro. Like, I've had this, like, leaky faucet going on. And, dude, hasta me dan ganas de vender la casa, compa. Like, I don't know what to do, dog. I've done everything. I tying up the little thing. Then I prayed, you know, I ignored it. I've done everything, bro. Y nada.
4: What about YouTube University?
1: YouTube, like, they say some big words that I do not understand, bro. You know? Like, twerk. I know what twerk is at the club, but not with the wrench.
4: Oh, you can twerk a wrench.
1: I don't know how to twerk a wrench. I don't know the site.
2: You might get it, yeah.
1: Twerked on that thing all night, bro.
0: Next to the faucet,
1: yeah, it's tough, man. I'm trying to be more hands-on, dog.
0: Nah, but felicidades, carnal. Look, I know you're a pretty private person in las redes sociales.
1: Neta.
0: As we were doing research about you.
1: It was hard. I know it was hard.
0: Dog, it's hard to find anything on you. ¿Cómo le hiciste, carnal? You know what I'm saying? Unless maybe cuando agarraste tu green card, cambiaste todo el nombre y todo. You know what I'm saying? But listen, I did get in touch with some people that are going to let us know more about who Jerry García really is.
1: Okay.
0: All right. Coming up next, carnalito. And one of those people is El Compa Concrete.
3: Okay.
0: Who's been on tour with you. You guys are on tour. The That's Not Me comedy tour with Concrete.
1: Not to worry, because I made him sign an NDA, bro. So
4: I know, he's like, dude, se calmó when he heard it was Concrete. He's like, okay.
0: What do you think Concrete's going to say about you that not too many people know? Find out coming up next. Again, it's your boy, Show.
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0: En menos de 20 minutos viene la palabra clave de hoy para tu oportunidad de ganar las vacaciones para ir a Disneyland Resort. Stay tuned to the Shaboy Show to win. Hang tight. Somos el Shaboy Show con el gran comediante Jerry García.
1: What's up,
0: what's up? Carnal, como saying, we're doing research for this interview, el cotorreo contigo, and you're pretty private, dude, carnal. La mera neta.
1: I appreciate it. But I've been called an old head, bro. You know what I mean? When you're like in your 40s like me, dog, you don't want to let too much stuff to get out, man, because the 90s were a little rough.
0: Oye, okay, carnal, but we did get a hold of your compa Concrete. You guys are on tour together right now, which is awesome. Para más información, what's the best way to find out about your tours?
1: Our Instagram, our link tree is the best, dog, comedian Jerry G, obviously Concrete Live. My Instagram is comedian Jerry G as well. It's easier. It's just all the websites, the link trees. It's all there, compita, on the bios, fool.
0: That's what's
1: very simple. Google it, compita.
0: Here it is, el compa Concrete talking about Jerry Garcia.
2: One thing about people that Jerry Garcia must know is that no matter where he goes, no matter what he does, he's going to get a haircut in the worst possible place. You know, we call Jerry Jerry Trasquilado Garcia. He will go to the lowest of the lowest. He will go to a unisex hair salon and expect a barbershop haircut.
1: La peluquería.
2: El Trasquilado para siempre, le decimos.
0: There it is,
1: shout out to El Salón, Guadalajara, over in Azusa, California.
0: Cortan pelo, venden aseguranza.
1: Todo ahí mero. They'll bleach your hair, todo, everything.
0: They'll do your taxes, everything.
3: La vacuna de COVID, todo, venga
0: ahí. Oye, Jerry, but something I gotta give you your flowers on, carnal. Eres una persona para tu estatus de comediante súper humilde, bro. And most people that are as humble as you have had to go through difficult things in life. Maybe hit rock bottom at some point. ¿Tú llegaste a vivir algo difícil, bro? 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What happened to you that taught you the biggest lesson in life? You're just a real, genuine, humble human being.
1: Oh, thank you, bro.
0: You feel me?
1: Wait, yeah,
0: you
1: know I don't want to get off sentimental, but 2018 was a very turning point for me, dog, because 2018 was I had just gotten my HBO deal. I was coming off Netflix, and I had just signed for the HBO. My HBO special dropped in 2019. So I was feeling myself, fool, and I was drinking a lot. I was driving and drinking and partying too much, dog. Yeah. And eso fue hace 8 años. And gracias a Dios, wey, la neta, wey, the DUI was the best thing that could have happened to me, bro. It was a real awakening for me. Obviously, I stopped drinking and partying like that. It made me get more focused. I lost everything, dude. I had literally just bought a car. I had the car for like 6 months when that happened. And then me lo quitaron. And la neta es que choqué. And I didn't want to fix it no more. I didn't want to take it out. Estaba aguitado, wey. So I went through. And then I lost my license. I had to do the breathalyzer thing. I had to be breathing through the breathalyzer to drive.
4: For how long?
1: I did that for like 6 months. No. After my suspension got lifted. So my license was suspended for a year, but the first 6 months was suspended. Then the second 6 months, you do it with the breathalyzer. So it's a huge, huge awakening, bro. Since that day, I literally got more focused on my family, on my kids.
0: Yeah. 2018, you get your DUI. Did you have to do any time in El Bote?
1: I did, bro. I was there. I went to jail. So it happened Thursday night. I crashed. I was coming from a show in East LA. Pedo, right? I blacked out, basically. I blacked out of my car as I was driving home. I blacked out. Wow. I wake up, I'm in handcuffs, fool. What? Ambulance, there's a pole. Gracias a Dios, no one was injured. But because I hit some people in the car, obviously that was a felony, dog. And so I'm in jail. But again, gracias a Dios, they take me to HP, Huntington Park, where I'm from. Yeah. So they sent me to Huntington Park jail. And gracias a Dios, I know people there, homies that were taking care of me, dog. The police department were super sweet, super kind, you know. Yeah. They brought me McDonald's. They were there. It was dope, man.
0: So you were set up better than El Chapo, fool.
1: Pretty much, bro. Yeah. I had everything but a tunnel, dog.
0: Coming up next on Shaboy Show. It's Solo Minutos. Seguimos con Jerry Garcia, comediante, about to tell his most legendary jokes that got him to where he's at today. No te lo pierdas. Sigue riéndote con nosotros.

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1: 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Only on

We got a special shout out de parte de María. For her daughter, Yadira Yaya Valdovinos. Today's her last day of high school. Oh my gosh. Congratulations to the class of 2026. Yaya, your family's so proud of you. The key word for the Disney giveaway coming up next in menos de 5 minutos.

0: 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Hey. Oye, Jerry, para llegar al nivel que tú has llegado, bro, you now mentoring great comedians like Concrete, Duno, muchos más, carnal. Jerry, what would you say, bro, is one of your skits or jokes that you've said or you've written that you're, like, most proud of, bro? Like, the crowd goes freaking crazy.
1: My favorite thing is I've always been talking about my kids, dog. Being a father is my favorite material, man, which I don't do as much anymore. I'm trying to kind of like go off of that now because my kids are grown-ups now. They're adults. No, but I love talking about my kids, dog, and so many jokes about my kids. Probably my favorite one probably be like that it's not my weekend. I love being a father. Yeah. I love being a dad, you know, especially when it's not my weekend. Like, that's like the best time. I love missing them, you know, wondering what they're doing. You know, you feel like a great dad when you're just not with them and you're like thinking about them. You're like, I'm a good dad, dog. Just for thinking about your kids. Man, one of my favorite jokes is the Chuck E. Cheese joke.
2: Yeah.
1: That Chuck E. Cheese, which I don't do no more, it's an old joke, dog, but Chuck E. Cheese is like a casino for kids. Right?
0: It is.
1: Yeah, you're in there, the kids go crazy, they go to ready party. And so they're in there and they're playing all these games and they get addicted, right? They become like little crack kids, right? Because they're playing literally they come up to you every 5 minutes, like, hey, Dad, can I get $5 more bucks? Can I get $5 more bucks? The machines are hot. The slots are loose, you know? Like, I'm like, where did you learn that, fool? Like, where did you get the cigarette? Like, why? And at the end of the day, right, agarramos todos los boletos, right? Agarran todos los boletos, los entregan, and what do they get? Una chingada. Right? A pencil.
0: One of those hands that stretches, you know, that sticks on the window.
1: My kid's got Dracula teeth, fool. Dog, I'm telling you it up. I go, fool, $85 for Dracula teeth. $85. Which is for Dracula teeth, dog.
2: I got this on right now.
1: But I love Chuck E. Cheese. I miss Chuck E. Cheese, dog. And I love just talking about my kids, dog. They're the best, dog.
0: That's what's up, man. So tell us about your shows that are coming up, Jerry.
1: Going around the country right now. We just took a little break for a couple weeks. We took a break for Netflix's Joe Festival and Mother's Day. So we took a little break for that, bro. But now we're coming back in June. We'll be out there in Texas. We're coming to Houston.
0: That's right. That's what's up.
1: Phoenix, Arizona, dog. We're coming, dog. Riverside. I'll be in Covina Laugh Factory this weekend, dog. But the shows don't stop, bro. The shows are everywhere, dog. We're coming to Vegas, everywhere, dog.
0: That's what's up. So catch Jerry Garcia in Covina, the Laugh Factory, this Friday, May 22nd and Saturday, May 23rd, Memorial Day weekend. También Laughs Without Borders comedy show with Prima Vane. Thursday, May 28th. It's all for a great cause. Net proceeds help families that are trying to get their visas or green cards to pay for the immigration fees and the lawyers. Qué buena onda, carnal. If I'm going to follow comedian Jerry G on Instagram, on social media, comedian Jerry G, make sure you follow him, support, and pull up to one of his shows wherever you're at right now in our 40 cities. Gracias por todo el apoyo. Muchas bendiciones, carnal. Aquí tienes tu casa cuando quieras, bro.
1: Thank you, brother.
0: Para que arregles unas cosas. We are leaking faucet too.
1: I saw that, bro. I got you, man. I'll send a guy. I know a guy who knows a guy. Boy Show. Boy. Pura diversión.

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0: And register to win there. 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

0: Somos the Shaboy Show. I don't know about you, but lately I've been seeing so many viral videos y notas positivas about our Latino students that are graduating.
1: Yes.
0: Y me llena de tanta felicidad, familia. A lot of them being first generation Latinos graduating from high school, college, you name it. You're going to be the first, but hopefully not the last.
2: Eso.
0: And it's such a blessing that those of you that are the first in your family that are graduating college and so on and so forth, de que estás poniendo ese ejemplo para muchos que te van a seguir, ¿no? Y vas a inspirar, ya sea little brothers, sisters, primos, primas.
1: Right.
0: It's absolutely amazing. I want to send a special shout out right now. A shout out to the Latinos graduating from Fresno State University in California. They just had one of the largest Latino-Chicano graduation celebrations en el país, en la historia de los Estados Unidos.
2: Wow.
0: With an estimated 3,700 Latino students graduating as part of their university's 2026 graduating class. Come on,
1: wow.
0: Una de las más grandes en el país, Fresno, let's go. Y también quiero compartir esta linda historia of an amazing Latina, a Waco, Texas high school senior. Ella es Daniela Mercado. Y si tú eres una mamá soltera, I really want you to hear this story. She's the daughter of a hardworking single mom y la acaban de aceptar a la Universidad de Harvard.
2: Wow. Otro nivel.
0: Este es el momento when Daniela got the email that she was accepted to Harvard. She's next to her single mom y sus hermanitos y escucha cómo reaccionaron.
3: I definitely had a lot of struggles growing up, but regardless of that, it just kind of like motivated me to like keep on trying, to keep working hard, to like get out of the place I'm in, to like help my family out.
4: Getting accepted into three Ivy League schools wasn't something Waco High School senior Daniela Mercado felt was in the cards for her future. Daniela comes from a single mother household and has three siblings. To help her family out, she works up to 25 hours a week at two part-time jobs, but for her, it was all worth it. She'll attend Harvard in the fall and pursue a career in law.
3: We are academic achievers. We are like leaders in this world. And so being able to like break those stereotypes and to go against that narrative is really rewarding.
0: Felicidades.
1: Wow.
0: Daniela Mercado. And for those of you that are single moms, I know a few single moms that always question, am I doing enough? Always questioning, is my son going to be okay porque their dad isn't as present?
1: Mm-hmm.
0: I just want you to know that you are the biggest inspiration to your kids.
1: Oh.
0: If they see, like Daniela, vio a su mamá, mamá soltera, seguir adelante con cuatro niños. Hey. If that's not a good example, I don't know what is.
1: Yeah.
0: You know what I'm saying? Mm-hmm. Esa ética de trabajo, esa fe que tienes de que papá Dios va a proveer and figure it out. That is the biggest lesson you can teach your kids. Mm-hmm. Not providing everything for them, but showing them de que con mucha fe en Dios, dedicación y echándole ganas, you can reach whatever you want. So felicidades and a big shout out to your mom, Daniela Mercado. What an amazing single mom. Y felicidades a ti, man. Studying law at one of the most prestigious schools in the world, Harvard University. Latinos y Latinas, let's go! Speaking about education, coming up next, we got En Pochas Palabras, enseñando el español a Eddie, el presidente del No Sabo Crew.
5: Arriba, Pocho.
0: No te lo pierdas, next.
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0: un chisme personal. An update to my daughter's election tranza. With all due respect. So in case you missed it, last week I shared with you that my daughter's third grade class, Dariela, they did this like little fun exercise of like, hey, if you wanted to be class president for a day, you got to write a speech, decirnos qué cualidades tienes to be a great leader. You know, how are you going to serve the class, right? I was like, okay, cool. Mi hija dice, hey, I want to try it. She writes her speech, todo esto. She gets second place with only 4 out of 28 votes.
1: Oh. Wow. Hey, but 4 votes.
0: Yeah, some real ones. Ahora, la compañera de clase that got first place with 24 votes, she went up there and gave her speech. And this is where I think it's a little bit of a tranza, because you were always supposed to talk about your qualities as a leader.
2: Right.
0: Y les dijo, hey, si votan por mí, I'm going to buy you all a toy. Not just any toy. The toy that every kid wants right now in elementary and even middle school y hasta adultos.
1: Yeah, I'm trying to get one. What's up?
0: The Nido Squishy Toy. Los cuadritos esos that are all squishy, sometimes glossy. Y ella lo prometió in her speech. Ahora, ayer fue el día that she got to be president for a day. Do you think she actually bought every child a toy y llegó con los Nidos, Prima Vane?
1: Yeah.
2: I'm gonna go with yes. I was talking to your daughter over the weekend and she's like, yeah, I think she's gonna do it. I think her parents are gonna suck it up and buy them.
0: Oh,
2: it's so expensive.
0: But did her parents even know she promised that? Eddie, do you think she came through?
3: I don't think so.
0: No.
3: Nah, I think say
0: nah. Puras promesas falsas.
3: Exactly.
0: Mitchell, what about you?
4: Nah, bro. She didn't bring nothing for like a true politician.
3: Exactly.
4: Hizo false promesas just to get the election, win the votes, y luego...
3: Exactly.
1: Vámonos.
4: You peel it.
2: Wait, what?
1: Peel me?
4: You peel it.
2: Oh, my God. I don't want to translate that.
4: Exactly.
1: Oh, wow.
0: Well, the answer is she brought the toys.
1: Oh, shoot.
0: Yeah. Cumplió su promesa y trajo los juguetes para cada estudiante. Ariela was so happy.
1: Because she got a Nido.
0: Because she got a Nido. Because I wouldn't buy one. You know what I'm saying?
1: Yeah.
0: And then I finally asked, I'm like, hey, Ariela, who did you vote for? And she's like, oh, the girl that promised the toy.
1: Like,
0: we all want a toy, bro. Like, so she came through. Felicidades. She came through on her campaign promise right there.
1: I wonder what the mom had to do to get the needles, because they're expensive, Kim, but only on the resale. But if you get them out the door, they're like $3-4.
0: O sea, los venden en la Walmart. $3.
1: Walmart, Aldi, they sell them at the bookstore.
0: But you can't find them. That's the thing. Yeah. Supply and demand. You know what I'm saying?
1: The resale is expensive.
4: Hey, at this point, I would double check que sea original y no es pirata, güey.
1: Yeah, that part, too.
4: It probably says Weedo in vez de Nido, fool, at this point.
1: Yeah,
4: you know?
1: I'm trying to get that.
0: Hey, I'm not trying to double check. My daughter thinks she got a Nido y tan tan. Shout out to Ariela and Alani, both of my daughters, and all your kids that are doing well in school, that are wrapping up this week, next week. Gracias a Dios, man. They showed us the report cards el día de ayer. And the difference between them and me growing up is like, I used to hide my report cards.
2: Yeah, for real.
0: Yep. Mis hijas, they can't wait to show us the report card. Like, mira, can we open them with you? So they did amazing. Super proud of them. Above average, but they put in the work. I'm proud of you. And a shout out to all the amazing students. Class of 2026, baby. I wonder if we promised Nidos if our ratings could grow.
2: Yeah, for real.
0: Let me think about that.
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1: Shiboy
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1: Get me a Nido. What the heck? I'll come to work on time.
0: Celebrity cheese coming out next. ¿Qué lo que hay, primo?
1: Yo, one of your favorite artists says single moms are only good for one thing. 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Find out more next.
0: Obvio, I know what it is.

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0: minutos aquí en Show Boy Show. 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And then a 3-day weekend. 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
1: Okay, shout out to all the girl dads out there.
0: Let's go, baby, yes. Girl dads.
1: Shaboy, you're a girl dad, you love being a girl dad.
0: I absolutely love it, I got the hat, everything. The tattoo, everything.
1: Well, you and Maluma have that in common. You guys are both girl dads.
0: Bueno, eso y muchas cosas más. 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
1: like, just the girl dad part. Only the girl dad part. Okay. But right now, there's a super cute video going viral of Maluma's daughter, Paris. Paris doing his nails, painting his nails. Check it out.
2: Wow, me estás pintando las uñas, Paris. 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
0: For all the real girl dads, that moment will come.
1: Yes, dude, she was doing such a good job painting inside the lines. 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
3: Para Choboy, ese momento llegó antes de que nacieran sus hijas. 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
0: Pedicures, pero no me pintaba las uñas. 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
4: te ponen brillitos. Stop lying.
0: They always laugh. They're like, what color you want?
1: But the girls have never painted your nails?
0: Oh, yeah. My daughters do. Let me rephrase that. They don't do, like, still. Right. But they did paint my nails. Me han maquillado. Me han hecho el pelo. Yeah, me pusieron broches, moños.
1: Yeah.
0: Everything. Because one day they just want to pretend that I was their doll. They just did it. You know what I'm saying?
1: That was me one time, too. Me and my sister painted my dad's nails. And then, boom, it was during the summertime. And he was, like, running around the house. I guess he had forgotten. And then he's like, oye, ¿dónde está la acetona? Me quiero poner mis borraches. Dude, we couldn't find the acetone that day.
0: Una vez se pintaron las uñas when I fell asleep, bro. Yeah, that was hilarious.
1: Yo, en otro chisme, Tito Doble P, Tracas, HDSBM. Yo, he was on a stream with the compas Wilito El Lonche. Y andaban pues en la plática. And Tito Doble P said that single moms are only good for one thing. Check it out.
5: Y lo agarren viejas con hijos, porque luego te dicen, tú no eres mi papá.
3: I hate when that happens.
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0: Las etapas de la vida, güey. 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
1: What do you mean?
3: Muchas de las mamás solteras that I hook up with, ellas ya no quieren marido, güey. No andan buscando papá para su hijo. They got 1 hour, a little break. Lo que quieren es el tururú. Right then and there. They ain't trying to talk to you during the week. Nada de eso. Hey, a lo que llegaste con pasar.
1: Maybe the ones that you be messing with, Micho. But yes, there's moms out there that are looking, you know, for their forever partner.
3: La mayoría ya dice, ah, güey, ya no quiero esposo, no quiero tóxico, nomás alguien que me haga sassy, tanta, güey.
0: Well, I don't know, bro. I know some single moms that do respect themselves more than that. You know
1: like
0: what I'm saying?
1: Like the single mom that just, her daughter just got accepted to Harvard. That's like, right, there it is.
0: Let's go. All right. Just para que sepan, si eres mamá soltera y Tito Doble P te tira el rollo, it's definitely not that he's trying to marry you. All right? Coming up next, un cotorreo super divertido. Get ready to laugh. No te lo pierdas.

0: Somos el Shaboy Show, conectándonos en más de 40 ciudades en the US y partes de México también. Get ready to laugh with one of my favorite comediantes right here. You know him from his HBO special, It's Not My Weekend. His film Horchata with Oat Milk. The That's Not Me comedy tour con el compa Concrete. And you've definitely seen him at the Family Court fighting for lower child support payments.
1: That's every other month thing.
0: Con nosotros el compa Jerry García.
2: What's up, everybody?
3: Thank you for having me, bro. Gracias.
0: Bro, happy, excited. It's a blessing to have you here. You're one of the best to do it, carnal.
3: Thank
0: your
3: you,
0: rhythm, relatability, todo eso son felicidades, carnal.
1: Todos gracias. Muchas gracias, bro. I'm glad you read the notes that I sent over.
0: And they told me, bro, your manager said, hey, bro, don't mess it up because he gets pissed off. Yeah, so I'm reading word by word. Oye, carnal, felicidades. Gracias. I know you became a new homeowner recently. You shared with us. I was like, bro,
1: in Mexico, but yeah, I appreciate it, bro. Hay terrenos.
0: El sueño americano. Right there.
1: Gracias. Aquí en Azusa, California.
0: Let's go.
1: Yeah.
0: What would you say is the difference between like going from renting to el sueño americano and owning your own home?
1: Man, renting. First of all, I miss my landlord so much, right? Because that guy would just come through in the clutch and fix everything every time. I got a leaky faucet que no se puede, no la puedo arreglar. No sé, yo no sé hacer nada, compa. Así como ves de brown and proud, I can't fix anything, bro.
0: Me neither, bro. You know, when we got married, my wife is the one that brought the tools, carnal.
1: Yeah.
0: La mera neta, like, you go to my house right now, hey, wait, pásame el martillo. It's a pink toolbox and a pink martillo.
1: That's funny, dog.
0: A lot of you might say, nah, Shaboy, those are definitely yours.
4: Easy.
0: But no, they're my wife, bro.
1: She probably won on like an Avon or something.
0: Exactly.
1: Yeah.
0: En el Tupperware.
1: Yeah.
0: Yeah, but so not handy at all para la casa.
1: Not at all, bro. Like, I've had this, like, leaky faucet going on. And, dude, hasta me dan ganas de vender la casa, compa. Like, I can't, I don't know what to do, dog. I've done everything, like, tying up the little thing. Then I prayed, you know, I ignored it. I've done everything, bro, y nada.
5: What about YouTube University?
1: YouTube, like, they say some big words that I do not understand, bro. You know, like twerk. I know what twerk is at the club, but not with a wrench.
5: Oh, you can't twerk a wrench.
1: I don't know how to twerk a wrench. I'm on the site.
3: You might get it, DJ.
1: I twerked on that thing all night, bro.
0: Next to the faucet,
1: Yeah, it's tough, man. You're just trying to be. I'm trying to be more hands-on, dog.
0: Nah, but felicidades, carnal. Look, I know you're a pretty private person in las redes sociales. As we were doing research about you.
1: It was hard. I know it was hard.
0: Dog, it's hard to find anything on you. ¿Cómo le hiciste, carnal? You know what I'm saying? Unless maybe cuando agarraste tu green card, cambiaste todo el nombre y todo. You know what I'm saying? But listen, I did get in touch with some people that are going to let us know more about who Jerry García really is.
1: Okay.
0: All right. Coming up next, carnalito. And one of those people is El Compa Concrete.
4: Okay.
0: Who's been on tour with you. You guys are on tour. The That's Not Me comedy tour with Concrete.
1: I'm not too worried because I made him sign an NDA, bro. So
5: I know, se calmó when he heard it was Concrete. He was like, okay.
0: What do you think Concrete's going to say about you that not too many people know? Find out coming up next. Again, it's your boy, Show.
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1: Is comedian Jerry G as well. It's easier. It's just all the websites, the link trees. It's all there. Compitando bios, fool.
2: That's what's
1: very simple. Google it, compitan.
2: Here it is, El Compa Concrete talking about Jerry Garcia.
3: One thing about people that Jerry Garcia must know is that no matter where he goes, no matter what he does, he's going to get a haircut in the worst possible place. We call Jerry Jerry Trasquilado Garcia. He will go to the lowest of the lowest. He will go to a unisex hair salon and expect a barbershop haircut.
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2: There it is,
1: shout
2: bro.
1: Shout out to El Salón, Guadalajara, o en Azusa, California.
2: Cortan pelo, venden aseguranza.
1: Todo ahí mero. They'll bleach your hair, todo, everything.
2: They'll do your taxes, everything.
4: Hey, güey, la vacuna de COVID, todo, venga.
2: Hey, Jerry, but something I gotta give you your flowers on, carnal. Eres una persona para tu estatus de comediante súper humilde, bro. And most people that are as humble as you have had to go through difficult things in life. Maybe hit rock bottom at some point. Tú llegaste a vivir algo difícil, bro. What year was it? What happened to you that taught you the biggest lesson in life? You're just a real, genuine, humble human being.
1: Oh, thank you, bro.
2: You feel me?
1: Wait, yeah, you know I don't want to get off sentimental, but 2018 was a very turning point for me, dog, because 2018 was, I had just gotten my HBO deal. I was coming off Netflix, and I had just signed for the HBO. My HBO special dropped in 2019. So I was feeling myself, full, and I was drinking a lot. I was driving and drinking and partying too much, dog. Yeah. And eso fue hace 8 años. And gracias a Dios, güey, la neta, güey, the DUI was the best thing that could have happened to me, bro. It was a real awakening for me. Obviously, I stopped drinking and partying like that. It made me get more focused. I lost everything, dude. I had literally just bought a car. I had the car for like 6 months when that happened. And then me lo quitaron and la neta es que choqué. And I didn't want to fix it no more. I didn't want to take it out. I estaba aguitado. So I went through. And then I lost my license. I had to do the breathalyzer thing. I had to be breathing through the breathalyzer to drive.
2: For how long?
1: I did that for like 6 months after my suspension got lifted. So my license was suspended for a year, but the first 6 months was suspended. Then the second 6 months, you do it with the breathalyzer. So it's a huge, huge awakening, bro. Since that day, I literally got more focused on my family, on my kids. Yeah.
2: 2018, you get your DUI. Did you have to do any time in El Bote?
1: I did, bro. I did. I was there. I went to jail. So it happened Thursday night. I crashed. I was coming from a show in East LA. Pedo, right? I blacked out, basically. I blacked out of my car as I was driving home. I blacked out. Wow. I wake up. I'm in handcuffs, fool. What? Ambulance, there's a pole. Gracias a Dios, nobody was injured. But because I hit some people in the car, obviously that was a felony, dog. And so I'm in jail. But again, gracias a Dios, they take me to HP Huntington Park where I'm from. Yeah. So they sent me to Huntington Park jail. And gracias a Dios, I know people there, homies that were taking care of me, dog. The police department were super sweet, super kind, you know. Yeah. They brought me McDonald's. They were there. It was dope, man.
2: So you were set up better than El Chapo,
1: pretty much, bro. Yeah. I had everything but a tunnel, dog.
0: Coming up next.
2: En solo minutos seguimos con Jerry Garcia, comediante, about to tell his most legendary jokes that got him to where he's at today. No te lo pierdas, sigue riéndote con nosotros.

0: 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Hey. Oye, Jerry, para llegar al nivel que tú has llegado, bro, you now mentoring great comedians like Concrete, Duno, muchos más, carnal. Jerry, what would you say, bro, is one of your skits or jokes that you've said or you've written that you're like most proud of, bro? Like, the crowd goes freaking crazy.
1: My favorite thing is I've always been talking about my kids, dog. Being a father is my favorite material, man, which I don't do as much anymore. I'm trying to kind of like go off of that now because my kids are grown ups now. They're adults. No, but I love talking about my kids, dog, and so many jokes about my kids. Probably my favorite one probably be like that it's not my weekend. I love being a father. Yeah. I love being a dad, you know, especially when it's not my weekend. Like, that's like the best time. I love missing them, you know, wondering what they're doing. You know, you feel like a great dad when you're just not with them and you're like thinking about them. Like, I'm a good dad. Just for thinking about your kids. But one of my favorite jokes is the Chuck E. Cheese joke.
2: Yeah.
1: That Chuck E. Cheese, which I don't do no more, it's an old joke, dog, but Chuck E. Cheese is like a casino for kids.
2: Right? It is.
1: Yeah, that you're in there, the kids go crazy, they go to a party. And so they're in there and they're playing all these games and they get addicted, right? They become like little crack kids, right? Because they're playing, literally, they come up to you every 5 minutes, like, hey, Dad, can I get five more bucks? Can I get five more bucks? The machines are hot. The slots are loose. And I'm like, where did you learn that, fool? Like, where did you get the cigarette? Like, why? And you know, and at the end of the day, right, agarramos todos los boletos, right? Agarran todos los boletos, los entregan, and what do they get? Una chinga, right? A pencil.
0: One of those hands that stretches, you know, that sticks on the window.
1: My kid's got Dracula teeth, fool. Dog, I'm telling you it up, I go, fool, $85 for Dracula teeth. $85. Where's your Chuck E. Cheese, dog?
2: I got this on right now.
1: I love Chuck E. Cheese. I miss Chuck E. Cheese, dog. And I love just talking about my kids, dog. They're the best, dog.
0: That's what's up, man. So tell us about your shows that are coming up, Jerry.
1: Going around the country right now. We just took a little break for a couple of weeks. We took a break for Netflix as a Joe Festival and Mother's Day. So we took a little break for that, bro. But now we're coming back in June. We'll be out there in Texas. We're coming to Houston.
0: That's right. That's
1: what's up. Phoenix, Arizona, dog. We're coming, dog. Riverside. I'll be in Covina Laugh Factory this weekend, dog. But the shows don't stop, bro. The shows are everywhere, dog. We come to Vegas, everywhere, dog.
0: That's what's up. So catch Jerry Garcia and Covina, the Laugh Factory, this Friday, May 22nd and Saturday, May 23rd, Memorial Day weekend. También, Laughs Without Borders comedy show with Prima Vane. Thursday, May 28th. It's all for a great cause. Net proceeds help families that are trying to get their visas or green cards to pay for the immigration fees and the lawyers. Qué buena onda, carnal. Familia, follow comedian Jerry G. On Instagram, on social media, comedian Jerry G. Make sure you follow him, support, and pull up to one of his shows wherever you're at right now in our 40 cities. Gracias por todo el apoyo. Muchas bendiciones, carnal. Aquí tienes tu casa cuando quieras, bro.
1: Thank you, brother.
0: Para que arregles unas cosas. We are leaking faucet too.
1: I saw that, bro. I got you, man. I'll send a guy. I know a guy who knows a guy.
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on fire. 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

0: I'm actually covering the show out from Japan this week. 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

So one of the most annoying things I find is buying a new phone nowadays in 2026 and not having a wall outlet charger. It's like they expect you to have the charger, man. Like, they stopped giving us chargers years ago. So maybe they should. Or give us a discount on one. ¿Tú crees? 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Yeah, the iPhone 10 had one, I think. The iPhone 10, am I right?

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You could also DM us a través de las redes sociales Fuego or Hector M Radio. 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

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Like always, you could always message us your thoughts, song requests, shout outs. 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

disfrutando los días que quedan de mayo y ahora sí, June. Half the year gone through. I am looking forward to the end of the year festivities like Halloween, Christmas. 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So if you tell me, hey, we're going to fast forward, I'm like, okay with it. Fuego. Fuego, yo.

0: 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Como siempre, we're always hitting you with that Bad Bunny, Shakira, Arcángel, Grupo Firme, and of course, even some Bruno Mars. Am I missing your artist? You could always tell us what you want to hear. 888-332-0263. That's the Fuego hotline number.
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1: I'll be on the drums.

A como nos acercamos a los meses más calurosos del año, señoras y señores, es muy importante que tomes agua. Ahora, si te preguntas, pues, how much water should I take a day? Well, the general guidelines for men, because it's different, men should be taking 3.7 liters, which is 125 ounces of total water per day. Las mujeres requieren un poquito menos de agua, 2.7 litros, which is 91 ounces of total water per day. Y eso es pues, an equivalent to like 8 to 15 cups a day, depending on the size and activity level, of course.